0: You're looking miserable.
1: 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When the missus finds what happened, she'll be more upset than me. There'll be no peace for me at home, it's sure to cause some strife. I've lost the only thing that seemed to charm our married life. I had it when I left the house at 10:30. 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
1: 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Just reminding you that I created Positivity Radio in order to give you the chance of living a more positive life. 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

the well-to-do up on Lenox Avenue, on that famous thoroughfare, with their noses in the air. High hats and colored collars, white spats and $15, spending every dime for a wonderful time. If you're blue and you don't know where to go to, why don't you go where Harlem sits, putting on the Ritz. 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

0: don't you go where Harlem sits. Putting on the Ritz. Tango gowns upon the bevy of high browns from down the levee, all misfits. And how they're putting on the Ritz. That's where each and every Lulu Bell goes. Every Thursday evening with her swell bows. Rubbing elbows, come with me and we'll attend their jubilee and see them spend their last two bits. Just putting on the Ritz.
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0: I never, never have a cent, folks. 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
0: 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Oh, and it comes out there.
2: Comes out where?
0: Comes out there.
2: Where?
0: There. I press the first valve down.
1: Yeah.
0: And the music goes round and round. Oh.

0: positively 30s.
1: In tropical climes there are certain times of day when all the citizens retire to take their clothes off and perspire. It's one of those rules the greatest fools obey, because the sun is far too sultry and one must avoid its ultraviolet ray. The natives grieve when the white men leave their huts, because they're obviously, definitely nuts. Mad dogs and Englishmen go out in the midday sun. The Japanese don't care to, the Chinese wouldn't dare to. Hindus and Argentines sleep firmly from 12 to 1. But Englishmen detest a siesta. In the Philippines they have lovely screens to protect you from the glare. In the Malay states there are hats like plates which the Britishers won't wear. At 12 noon the natives swoon and no further work is done. But mad dogs and Englishmen go out in the midday sun. It's such a surprise for the Eastern eyes to see that though the English are effete, they're quite impervious to heat. When the white man rides, every native hides in glee, because the simple creatures hope he will impale his soul at Topi on a tree. Shame when the English claim the earth, that they give rise to such hilarity and mirth. Mad dogs and Englishmen go out in the midday sun. The toughest Burmese bandit can never understand it. In Rangoon, the heat of noon is just what the natives shun. They put the Scotch or rye down and lie down. In a jungle town where the sun beats down to the rage of man and beast, the English garb of the English Saab merely gets a bit more creased. In Bangkok, at 12 o'clock, they foam at the mouth and run. But mad dogs and Englishmen go out in the midday sun. Mad dogs and Englishmen go out in the midday sun. The smallest Malay rabbit deplores this foolish habit. In Hong Kong, they strike a gong and fire off a noonday gun to reprimand each inmate who's in late. In the mangrove swamps by the python romps, there is peace from 12 to 2. Even caribous lie around and snooze, for there's nothing else to do. In Bengal, to move at all is seldom, if ever, done. But mad dogs and Englishmen go out in the midday, out in the midday, out in the midday, out in the midday, out in the midday, out in the midday, out in the midday sun.
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0: We who could laugh over big things were parted by only a slight thing.
1: 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Oh, well, that's life, I guess.
0: I love your dress.
1: Do you?
0: It's pretty.
1: Thanks. For the memory of faults that you forgave, rainbows on a wave,
0: and stockings in the basin when a fellow needs a shave. Thank you so much.

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Rhythm like that puts me in a trance. You can't blame me for wanting to dance. From what I understand, it's simply grand to play in a band when they swing that music. I'm so happy as can be when they swing that music for.

My good friend Herman Ododo Hupfeld, who has given us Sing Something Simple, Yuba, and As Time Goes By, played this little melody for me several months ago. I pleaded with him not to put it into a show, but to give it to us to use as our signing off signature.

0: the decade when swing was king.
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0: That's the way the dipsy doodle works. 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

0: 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Listen, here's the type I require. Oh, give me a man with a brawny chest, without a collar or a silken vest. And that's the man I'll make my private affair. Oh, give me a man with a carefree laugh, for who the women take the downward path. And that's the man I'll make my private affair. Now, he doesn't need to have money. Good Lord, no. I'll look after that. He's just got to call me his little honey. Boy, I'll pay the rent of that flat. So give me a man like a buccaneer, who'll handle a woman like an auctioneer. And that's the man I'll make my private affair. Oh, give me a man with a hefty fist, who'll ask for more, just like Oliver Twist. And that's the man I'll make my private affair. Give me a man with a practiced touch, who doesn't think that I know too much. And that's the man I'll make my private affair. He doesn't have to be clever. Oh, I'll see to that. Boy, but when he starts, he can't stop never, or he'll be right on the match. So give me a man, oh, what a find, and let him see what's on my mind. And that's the man I'll make my private affair. Give me a man who knows what's what, and who doesn't leave off when the party's getting hot. Well, that's the man I'll make my private affair. Give me a man with an open mind, who doesn't have to look for what he's going to find. That's the man I'll make my private affair. I don't want a guy with time to waste. I'll keep him busy. But he'll need to be real hard-cased, or he'll find he'll get dizzy. So give me a man from the great outdoors, one that knows how to use his pores. And that's the man I'll make my private affair.
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1: Where do we get that music that puts the swing so hot in us? 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Screen celebs and stage satellites,

you find laughter after midnight. 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Heidi Haytime. What price? Yeah, man. Bankers with their Cinderella-dives listening to those hot high elodies.

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1: Well, how was it uptown?
0: Well, it was no bring down.
1: Did you hear him swing down?
0: Yeah, but it wouldn't mean a thing down here.
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0: Hi, this is Positivity Radio, created by Noel Edmonds. That's me. And I've done it just for you. And it's free. So please, have a very positive day.
1: I'm an old cowhand from the Rio Grande, but my legs ain't bowed.

Fat back and turnip greens, hot dogs and turnip greens, old sacks, old whack, boot, boot, boot, boot, boot, down the Fuji, I'm gonna get the mamas, old satchel mamas, doo doo doo. You get your mamas and you get your mamas, old scoops got you dead fast, grass it, hot jingle boys, nice folks, I'll take you to the word to price, you ought to go down Nagasaki, ha ha, them cats are buggin'.

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gives cause for apprehension. With speed, the new invention, and things like third dimension. Yet we get a trifle weary with Mr. Einstein's theory. So we must get down to earth at times, relax, relieve the tension. 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You must remember this, a kiss is still a kiss, a sigh is just a sigh.

me there wasn't a lesson in love that you had learned. 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He told me that you keep playing with fire without getting burned. Oh yeah, that'll be the day. Oh yeah. 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Goody, goody. 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
2: Hold that tiger, hold that tiger, hold that tiger, hold that tiger, hold that tiger, hold that tiger, hold that tiger. 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Where's that tiger? Is that tiger?
3: 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it, let it, let it, let it, let it, let it, let it, let it, let it, let it, let it, let it, let it, let it, let it, let it, let it, let it, let it, let it, let it, let it, let it, let it, let it, let it, let it, let it, let it, let it, let it, let it, let it, let it, let it, let it, let it, let it, let it, let it, let it, let it, let it, let it, let it, let it, let it, let it, let it, let it, let it, let it, let it, let it, let it, let it, let it, let it, let it, let it, let it, let it, let it, let it, let it, let it, let it, let it, let it, let it, let it, let it, let it, let it, let it, let it, let it, let it, let it, let it, let it, let it, let it, let it, let it, let it, let it, let it, let it, let it, let it, let it, let it, let it, let it, let it, let it, let it, let it, let it, let 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

flat foot flew you with the Floyd, Floyd. 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

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Why, one night, they were supposed to tell a determination. 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She said, "Sisters and brothers, I want you all to understand that this pastor here, why, that's my man. Why, I noticed last Tuesday night when you take up the collection, why, I seen Sister Mandy scratch Brother Gray in the hand. Now, I've been out here working and washing clothes, and you buying fancy dresses and undress holes. 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

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Now, last Tuesday night, when you went to Lister Collection, I seen Sister Amanda scratch Brother Gray in the hand. 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

0: Hello, I'm Noel, and this is Positivity Radio, and it's free! Yes, all free. Why?
1: Why?
0: Because I don't believe you should have to pay to be positive.

This is Rudy Valley again, stepping perhaps a bit out of character in singing a song from Americana. A song that has taken its audiences by storm, which may be explained by its theme, which is both poignant and different. Brother, can you spare a dime?

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And you can all believe me, we sure intended to, but we just couldn't say goodbye. 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

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An idle scheme of mine to fool my heart. And yet it seemed divine. It must be true. I was with you and

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0: Old Tony and old Pussycat playing 7-up. 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
1: From the decade when crooners made fans swoon and the big bands made them dance.
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0: little donkey-sito, not so sweet as a mosquito, but so sweet like my Chiquita. You're the one for me.
1: I don't care what the weatherman says. When the weatherman says it's raining, you never hear me complaining. I'm certain the sun will shine. I don't care how the weather vane points. When the weather vane points to gloomy, it's

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I send you my very, very best wishes.

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with him since the music began. 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
1: Up in Harlem at a table for two, there was four of us, me, your big feet, and you. 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

the well-to-do up on Lenox Avenue, on that famous thoroughfare, with their noses in the air, high hats and colored collars, white flats and $15, spending every dime for a wonderful time. If you're blue and you don't know where to go to, why don't you go where Harlem sits, putting on the Ritz. Spangled gowns upon a bevy of high browns, from down the levee all misfits.

why don't you go where Harlem sits? Putting on the Ritz. Tango gowns upon the bevy of high browns from down the levee, old Miss Fitz. And how they're putting on the Ritz. That's where each and every Lulu Bell goes. Every Thursday evening with her swell bows. Rubbing elbows, come with me and we'll attend their jubilee and see them spend their last two bits. Just putting on the Ritz.

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0: say I'm up in the world, but I want to tell you folks that I'd give the whole world to be back, way, way back where I used to be. 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And I've lived, and yes, lived like the big stars. And I've mixed with the best of. 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Yes, sir.
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0: tropical climes, there are certain times of day when all the citizens retire to take their clothes off and perspire. It's one of those rules the greatest fools obey, because the sun is far too sultry and one must avoid its ultraviolet ray. The natives grieve when the white men leave their huts, because they're obviously, definitely nuts. Mad dogs and Englishmen go out in the midday sun. The Japanese don't care to, the Chinese wouldn't dare to. Hindus and Argentines sleep firmly from 12 to 1, but Englishmen detest a siesta. In the Philippines they have lovely screens to protect you from the glare. In the Malay states there are hats like plates which the Britishers won't wear. At 12 noon the natives swoon and no further work is done, but mad dogs and Englishmen go out in the midday sun. It's such a surprise for the Eastern eyes to see that though the English are effete, they're quite impervious to heat. When the white man rides, every native hides in glee, because the simple creatures hope he will impale his soul a topi on a tree. It seems such a shame when the English claim the earth that they give rise to such hilarity and mirth. Mad dogs and Englishmen go out in the midday sun. The toughest Burmese bandit can never understand it. In Rangoon, the heat of noon is just what the natives shun. They put their scotch or rye down and lie down. In a jungle town where the sun beats down to the rage of man and beast, the English garb of the English Saab merely gets a bit more creased. In Bangkok, at 12 o'clock, they foam at the mouth and run. But mad dogs and Englishmen go out in the midday sun. Mad dogs and Englishmen go out in the midday sun. The smallest Malay rabbit deplores this foolish habit. In Hong Kong, they strike a gong and fire off a noonday gun to reprimand each inmate who's in late. In the mangrove swamps where the python romps, there is peace from 12 to 2. Even caribous lie around and snooze, for there's nothing else to do. In Bengal, to move at all is seldom, if ever, done. But mad dogs and Englishmen go out in the midday, out in the midday, out in the midday, out in the midday, out in the midday, out in the midday, out in the midday sun.
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0: We who could laugh over big things were parted by only a slight thing.
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1: Do you?
0: It's pretty.
1: Thanks for the memory of faults that you forgave, rainbows on a wave,
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1: Thanks for the memory of tinkling temple bells, alma mater yells,
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well-to-do upon Lenox Avenue. 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

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Rhythm like that puts me in a trance. You can't blame me for wanting to dance. 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When they swing that music,

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ghost of a chance with you. 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And I'd be true, but what's the good of scheming?

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my good friend Herman or Dodo Hupfeld, who's given us Sing Something Simple, Yuba, and As Time Goes By, played this little melody for me several months ago. I pleaded with him not to put it into a show, but to give it to us to use as our signing off signature.

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I don't believe you should have to pay to be positive. 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
3: Hello, Jack. 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
3: Well, what do you usually do when you haven't the slightest idea what you're going to do?
2: I don't know. 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
3: 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That's funny. 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
0: That's

Hi, this is Positivity Radio, created by Noel Edmonds. That's me. And I've done it just for you. And it's free. 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
0: Hear our fairy footsteps. Whoop, here we are. 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
1: Whoops, here we are.
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2: Now I'm getting so sick and tired, 'cause I've never been admired by the type of man I desire. I want a loving brute, one that understands his fruit. Listen, here's the type I require. Oh, give me a man with a brawny chest, without a collar or a silken vest, and that's the man I'll make my private affair. Oh, give me a man with a carefree laugh, for who the women take the downward path, and that's the man I'll make my private affair. Now he doesn't need to have money, but Lord, no, I'll look after that. He's just gotta call me his little honey. Boy, I'll pay the rent of that flat. So give me a man like a buccaneer, who'll handle a woman like an auctioneer. And that's the man I'll make my private affair. Oh, give me a man with a hefty fist, who'll ask for more, just like Oliver Twist. And that's the man I'll make my private affair. Give me a man with a practiced touch, who doesn't think that I know too much. And that's the man I'll make my private affair. He doesn't have to be clever. No. I'll see to that. Boy, but when he starts, he can't stop never, or he'll be right on the mat. So give me a man. Oh, what a find. And let him see what's on my mind. And that's the man I'll make my private affair. Give me a man who knows what's what, who doesn't leave off when the party's getting hot. Well, that's the man I'll make my private affair. Give me a man with an open mind, who doesn't have to look for what he's going to find. That's the man I'll make my private affair. I don't want a guy with time to waste. I'll keep him busy. But he'll need to be real hard-cased, or he'll find he'll get dizzy. So give me a man from the great outdoors, one that knows how to use his paws. And that's the man I'll make my prize.

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3: Yeah, for a taste, the lowdown.
4: Ooh-wee.
3: Where do we get that music that puts the swing so hot in us? 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Hop a subway, hop a cab, shoot right up to Harlem, where the population found a new sensation. Screen celebs and stage satellites,

0: skipping, hipping, doing the uptown lowdown. You'll find laughter after midnight, that's their playtime. Heidi Haytime. What crime?
1: Yeah, man.
0: Bankers with their Cinderella's, listening to those hot high elodies.

0: bankers with their Cinderellas, listening to those hot high yellities up in Harlem, doing the uptown lowdown.
1: Well, how was it uptown?
0: Well, it wasn't no bring down.
1: Did you hear him swing down?
0: Yeah, but it wouldn't mean a thing down here.
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Fat back in turnip greens, hot dogs and turnip greens, old sacks, old whack, boot, boot, boot, boot, boot, down the booty, I'm gonna get the mamas, old satchel mamas, doo doo doo. You get your mamas and you get your mamas, old scoots got to be fast to grass it. 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
1: Ouch. 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
0: And now we're gonna put on a customer's chorus, and we want you all to join in.

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Yes, all free. Why? 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

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Where's that tiger? Here's that tiger. Where's that tiger? Here's that tiger. Where's that tiger? Here's that tiger. Biddy let that door, a bird, little lady, let it, let it, let it, let it, let it, let it, let it, let it, let it, let it, let it, let it, let it, let it, let it, let it, let it, let it, let it, let it, let it, let it, let it, let it, let it, let it, let it, let it, let it, let it, let it, let it, let it, let it, let it, let it, let it, let it, let it, let it, let it, let it, let it, let it, let it, let it, let it, let it, let it, let it, let it, let it, let it, let it, let it, let it, let it, let it, let it, let it, let it, let it, let it, let it, let it, let it, let it, let it, let it, let 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

0: fellas, it seems so hard to get you all to understand that the parson, he's my man. 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

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You got me, little fella. I'm sunk, I'm gone, I'm hooked.